0: 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Talibana Kawai, the Talibana Rikaro Mancho Matari, Manganavan, Quon Churial, and we got to get the Nense, or again to Kiki Nense, Kogan, the Governor. Then to come back to it as some more Tandao, TikTok in a one and Ochavantuna Bankibara Simambia. Let me give each and everyone an opportunity. Nyakawa Kago Sangamana into a Simambia bonus with Mamaiga, Meta Banki, Valichinse, Chase Co, Valet Team Diaspora. 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
1: Yes.
0: The same case.
1: Mhm.
0: Chikamati chirichirenga.
1: Yes.
0: They want to. But they to go kuna kerasi because that's how they are wired.
1: Mhm.
0: Eme chande rorone ilinga naende.
1: Mhm.
0: They want even to help.
1: Mhm.
0: Mbaka na wanyena asibuwa rukua wanyene mbata jarato la jarato. Now they are ending the problem. They are unable
1: to solve.
0: Yeah. And some of them,
1: yes,
0: in fact, they are doing that as an act of revenge. Maybe at some point they tried something outside there.
1: Gigasinya.
0: And now they are having an opportunity to express what they know.
1: Okay. I see it.
0: Mokao, kwama was angi muswati mbini gara ziri mudu. Instead of helping the couples to stand, bama kubwata baika baba separate. They are all yet kamati. It is to give these people the support that they need. Obo agachi kuli batagete elinde e family ya koleki enyale ko bagego tenena. 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Don't go there because for them they have experience, but instead they extend anger towards these couples. Kiagera chikamati, in fact that when 80% ye nyo majiri salegete anye kamati kero na bago changi nambe yemo umate igaro jingo muswaji uliocha igacha gotekye position ya inyaruke ligo si muswaji umwese kamati yeli ya lekova
1: competition
0: like a competition.
1: Number
0: one igakuligiri linga bono konye ekaru muswaji yo ya tayo my brother kata kete kwa soka kwa enda kukusikuta kata kete kende injago consult. 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
0: Now the conflict starts. Number two,
1: wasa
0: anginga konye the benefits that umusu wakio ya konya konyo wala kuruwa se
1: mamuromu abo.
0: Now they start getting limited.
1: Or
0: feel like now the intruder
1: that is the problem.
0: Oh, you need a problem.
1: Now get to chandigete. He was a good man.
0: And when that one has been mentioned in the family, that family is not there. And the lady now will start be like Njitimbuati Mariogo. Lakini nori nere kubuati karabune virengi libya ye kamati galengalinga umurumi nita kubatatu kudire sukari. Unless and otherwise
1: Orogirwe.
0: Wano mundu taro kiyo morogiro.
1: Simple.
0: Arafu. 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Agu bono. 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
1: Ego soera. Bono rende, you know Murande bono, it's becoming even more complex, eh? Ekero tokuligeli ngane kiagera bono in terms of yomuntu kuyaligania ose kwebanga before marriage because nabonyoranga umuntu ataranyoma ngo provide ari gucya se family yaye wa bayiboli wa baswati ba mwa bose some ose mbara ba mwa bakore ibintu byonsi na by the time ocho kunyoma bono it's time bono abantu kunyaruka bakago divert.